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1: Ricky Rose. 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
1: 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Your number one for hip hop and R&B.
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0: up, y'all? It's your girl, Jess Hilarious, from the Most Dangerous Morning Show, The Breakfast Club. 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
2: Yeah, I keep thinking about the singer.
3: But you thank know, you, mama.
1: Something yes, that's in my me. Heart. Y'all want me to
2: something
1: sing?
2: No. Yes, I do. Actually, I do. Oh, for $200. I actually do want a little tune. I do. I would love it. Yes, I would, actually.
1: Where are my salmon at?
2: Hey.
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2: Let's bye, go.
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let's get the party started. 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That's when I knew that your heart was scarring. 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
1: What up, y'all? 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

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I'm coming.

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4: We've talked a lot about ultra-processed foods, and here is one more reason to pay close attention to what you eat. New study out of Australia found that bumping up your ultra-processed food intake by just 10% a day, we're talking a small bag of chips, was linked to a, quote, measurable drop in attention and a higher risk of dementia. And here's the part that really surprised me. This held true even for people eating an otherwise healthy Mediterranean-style diet. In other words, you can't just cancel out the junk with a good salad. If that sounds discouraging, let me give you some good news. It's never too late to improve your diet. Researchers found that swapping ultra-processed foods for whole foods over several years lowered the risk of cognitive decline. So midlife even can be a great time to start. Read the labels and reach for the real stuff. I'm Dr. Sanjay Gupta, helping you live a better life.
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2: 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I actually do want a little tune. 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

10, girl, you a 10, girl, you a 10, girl, you a 10, girl, you a 10, girl, you a 10, girl, you a 10, girl, you a 10, girl, you a 10, girl, you a 10, girl, you a 10, girl, you a 10, girl, you a 10, 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10, girl, you a 10, girl, you a 10, girl, you a 10, girl, you a 10, girl, you a 10, girl, you a 10, girl, you a 10, girl, you a 10, girl, you a 10, girl, you a 10,

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0: It's DJ Envy, Just Hilarious, Charlamagne Tha God. We are the Breakfast Club. We got a special guest in the building. His new album, The Price of Fame, is out right now. Skilla Baby.
1: Good morning.
2: How you doing?
1: I'm good. How y'all doing?
3: How you feeling, man? How's your energy this morning, man?
1: I'm good.
3: All right. Why you looking at me like that?
2: What's going on? Something else is coming after.
3: There's nothing else coming. I'm asking the brother how you feel.
2: He just was like, he is ready. He on go.
1: On go? No, I'm good.
2: Chilling? Okay.
1: I'm chilling.
3: I saw your, I saw some of your conversation with Pretty V.
2: I love it.
3: And I see that you're on a, I would say a spiritual journey, you know, a journey of doing the work on yourself, which I respect and appreciate.
1: Appreciate you.
3: What got you on that pathway?
1: I just feel like I'm supposed to be obedient right now. So I can't really answer why. Like, I don't ask God why. I just feel like I should be obedient right now. So,
2: when did you realize that he was talking to you? Like, what was that moment? How'd you hear
1: I don't
2: that?
1: Think I have a moment. I think I had multiple moments. God would be sending me signs, and I won't pay attention to him till after something wrong had happened or my downfall or something like that. Yeah. And I feel like I just wasn't being obedient in a moment. And I feel like now it's like, don't ask God why, just do it.
3: The album is called The Price of Fame, right? So what's something fame cost you that you didn't even know you were going to have to pay for?
1: Fame cost me my childhood, just being young, wanting to do fun stuff, my neighborhood, like my comfortability. I had to move, do stuff like that. Like, it'd be a little stuff that people don't really notice that. It's just really, fame was my word for success. I wanted my album to be, like, recognizable to, like, the average person.
3: I saw you said that.
2: Yeah, you said that.
1: I think, like, success, just chasing success just cost me a lot. My friendships with people, like I said, comfortability, like everything, for real, all the little stuff. Like, I'm family oriented, but I don't have kids or anything because I want to dedicate my life to my kids when I have them. But like, chasing success, that could just be a lot.
4: You've talked about you want this album to be like healing for people.
1: Mm-hmm.
4: Do you feel like you are healed from some of the things that you were maybe trying to escape or like trying to figure out at this point, and now you want to pass it on, or are you still figuring a lot of that out for yourself?
1: I think I'm still healing. I think I'm healed from a lot of stuff, but I think I'm still healing. But I think you never really heal from certain things.
2: Yes, sir.
3: Never.
1: And I had to mature enough to really realize that.
4: Mm-hmm.
1: Like, I ain't gonna never heal from that. You get what I'm saying? But I feel like the album helped me. Like, I think it helped me, like little stuff. Like, I'm from the ghetto, so I handle stuff a certain way. And I feel like just doing this album and getting close with God, and it helped me get stronger as a person. Because it's so easy for me to go do something. Some bull, but it was hard for me to walk away from certain things and certain lifestyles and everything, because it's fun too.
3: I saw you say too that you were trying to present yourself as bigger than life, but now you realize relatability is more powerful. So what were you hiding behind that larger than life version of Skilla?
1: I think just where I come from, like Detroit is a real flashy city, and you get caught up in big chains, big houses, big cars, hood stuff, like. Just traveling and doing the work and studying people's albums and great people, I started figuring out that the hood is a small demographic of people. It's more people that's not doing good than doing good.
3: Mm-hmm.
1: That's why they call them the one percenters or whatever they call them. It's okay to be vulnerable.
3: Mm-hmm.
1: I used to think like, yeah, I gotta mask everything I'm going through and put it into some diamonds, like, you know what I'm saying?
3: Mm-hmm.
1: So I buy 3 Richard Millies, do all that type of stuff, and it's like, it's not really hiding what I'm going through, because money can't really, it can mask it, but it can't really make it go away. Like, I made a lot of money, and it never made what I really felt going away go away. Like, you know?
3: Hell yeah. It's retail therapy. It's the same reason people escape by drinking alcohol or drinking, doing drugs. Like, you just doing retail therapy.
1: Mm-hmm.
3: That's all.
1: Yeah.
2: Mm-hmm. Now, you said you're a soldier, right? But people don't actually see what's underneath all of that. Was there a person that you ever showed that side of you?
1: Like, far as what, like?
2: Not the soldier. What's underneath the soldier?
1: No, I don't really be doing that. Like,
3: even for a woman?
1: Nope.
2: No,
4: not the way your anthems for the ladies be going.
2: Right.
1: That's how I really feel, though. But I was raised to be a protector and a provider. And my dad was born in 1946, so he was from Mississippi. He went to jail. So I was had a structured life. I had to get up, even if it's the weekend, I can't sleep past 8 a.m. I got to make my bed. I got it. So everything's structured for me. So I don't really know how to be vulnerable with people. Like, I talk to my manager, Rocky, sometimes, and we be talking about what we go through and stuff. But it don't be like break down and cry. Like, We be trying to see how we gonna push through it. So I don't really just be like, cry me a river. I can't do that. I don't know how.
4: But what about Nas EP, this album, right?
1: Yeah.
4: So you got Nas EP and the album. I know you close to 50. Like, they've been through some real stuff, and they're also now, I mean, they got success levels that I'm sure you see. You don't, not even with them?
1: We talk about it, but you know what? When we talk about trauma, we laugh. Like, we don't be trying to dwell on it. We be like, yeah, we went through that, but look where we're going. We don't be on some, yeah, we got to dwell on this. It don't be, like, it might be feel like a therapy session, but it's like everything we say is positive. Even when I go through negative stuff, I don't ask God why. I feel like my God don't make mistakes. So I feel like, all right, I'm going to push through it. Even when I got shot, I was like, all right, I understand where I come from. I understand my circumstances. I understand where I'm going. And if that was yesterday.
3: You got shot, was it shot last summer, right?
1: Mm-hmm.
3: I think I read that you got shot 3 times and they shot at the car like 20-something?
1: Yeah, something like that.
3: Damn. When something like that happens, everybody will be like, yo, you good? But they mean physically. But how did that impact you mentally? Like,
1: mentally, it just put me in a spot where I was dark

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2: Ain't that DJ Chose over there?
3: 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It's official. September 11th, I'm going to be downtown at Grant Street Dance Hall.

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3: 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It's official. 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
1: Call it how it is. 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

can't you know, she thinks she me when she driving the sport. 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Yeah, Mrs. Trendsetter, whatever she do, they bite.

0: LaBaby, Miss Trendsetter, right here on Q95.5, the number one for hip-hop and R&B. You know, it's been nearly 30 years since we lost Tupac, and there's finally been a conviction in his murder. So that's what we're going to be talking about today for Nina News around 11:15. I got to keep you up to date on what's trending and what the street's talking about. In the meantime, in between time, Young Miami, Spin That, coming up next.
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0: That's how we do it. Rubbers right here on Q95.5, number one for hip hop and R&B. It's been dang near 30 years since we lost Pac. There's finally been a conviction in his murder. The Vegas jury found Dwayne Keefe D. Davis guilty. Guilty of first-degree murder for orchestrating the 1996 drive-by shooting that took Pac from us. Now, prosecutors say he wasn't the one that pulled the trigger himself, but he did help and supply the gun. So, jury reached their verdict in less than 3 hours. He's now facing possibly life in prison. And his sentencing is going to be set for October 13th. This is all over social media, and it is definitely all over our station website for you to check out. The Baby Pop That Thang coming up next. Q95.5.
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1: 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It's your girl, Jess Hilarious, from the Most Dangerous Morning Show, The Breakfast Club. 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

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Of course, before I leave, I always leave you with a word from Nina. The older you get, baby, you go.

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3: L-O-V-E, Michelle.
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5: Thank you, Mama.
3: Something yes, that's in my me. Heart. Y'all want me to
4: something
3: sing?
4: No. Yes, I do. Actually, I do. Oh, for $200. I actually do want a little tune. I do. I would love it. Yes, I would, actually.
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5: Oh, my goodness.
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1: Who you with?
0: On the couch with my favorite sinner. 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

0: 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The St. Anthony Catholic Church Fall Dinner and Fair is getting ready to go down Saturday, September the 12th. Come through. They got pork steak dinners from 9 a.m. to 2 p.m. served with rice dressing, baked beans, and yams. You did? Ooh-wee. Plus, they got a sweet shop, concession, fun, games, raffle tickets, health fair. Come on through. It's all going down once again Saturday, September the 12th, St. Anthony Catholic Church Fall Dinner and Fair, 600 Madeline Avenue. 600 Madeline Avenue right here in the big city of Lafayette. Of course, my man DJ Corey Cuts gonna be out there doing his thing. Mr. Hot Topic and yours truly be out there doing my thing. Also, we clear? I see you out there. Where you be at?
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0: Thank you, my love. Yes, that's me. Y'all want me to sing? No. Yes, I do.
3: Actually, I do. Oh, for $200. I actually do want a little tune. I do. I would love it. 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

0: Good. Put on a good performance, I heard, too. Heard it was nice. But if you can't get enough, you want some more, Ye? He will be in Dallas November the 7th at AT&T Stadium. October 31st, Halloween night, he will be in H-Town at Reliance Stadium. And if you really want to go somewhere for like Phoenix, he'll be at State Farm Stadium the 21st of November. Houston tickets will go on sale September the 10th. There you have it. Coming up at 5 o'clock, DJ Dobie D, go jump on them timetables, baby. 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

0: 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It's your girl, Jess Hilarious, from the Most Dangerous Morning Show, The Breakfast Club. 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
1: Something yes, that's in me. My heart. Y'all want me to
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2: 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Actually, I do. Oh, for $200. I actually do want a little tune. 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

0: 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It's your girl, Jess Hilarious, from the Most Dangerous Morning Show, The Breakfast Club. 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
1: L-O-V-E, Michelle.
2: Yeah, I keep thinking about this singer.
3: Thank you, my mom.
1: Something in my heart. Y'all want me to
2: sing? Yes, I do. Actually, I do. Oh, for $200. I actually do want a little tune. I do. I would love it. Yes, I would, actually.
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2: Let's go.
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1: Double R with the factory rims. I got the 90, the years, the version, the bribes, I'm really a threat.
0: It's got to the point that I don't even care. I got jewels in a safe that I don't even wear.
1: Bro, I'll do it for some shoes and some clothes. You'll see what it'll do for a necklace. Right, sure, look like a spider. It's crawling a dollar on just the accessories.
0: Damn.
1: 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I like her aura. I think I'm obsessed with her.
0: Damn.

0: 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Girl, you a 10, girl, you a 10, girl, you a 10.
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0: 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Oh, it's going down. This Saturday, Yamboli Festival Grounds, it's the 44th annual Original Southwest Louisiana Zydeco Music Festival. I will see you there. 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

0: What up, y'all? It's your girl, Jess Hilarious, from the Most Dangerous Morning Show, The Breakfast Club. 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
2: Yes, I do. Actually, I do. Oh, for $200. 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I do. 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

0: talk like this. 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